0: Q Music. 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
1: This is my church. This is where I heal my hurts.

ask for money and get advice. 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